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Here's a song that features Paul. 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
1: Too seco, dude. So we can get it now? Get it now? 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Get it now?